0: 89.0 RTL.
1: Noah Kane, The Great Divide.
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town's lost its faith. Our colors will fade eventually. 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Oh my, my, oh my, my love. I take one look at you, you're taking me out.

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2: 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She carry out of the dark.
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0: Die besten Hits von heute.